0: 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It's J-Rod. 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Yeah, tell me what you want to hear. 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

Oklahoma's classic rock is Q94.7. I know it's Friday and you're thinking about going out after work tonight. 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You need to figure out when you're going to have those

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6: 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I'm Trace Dominguez. 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What's real? What's exaggerated? What's just wrong? From high-protein diets to

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0: Yeah, well, dang. Someone's ready to go ahead and do this weekend right. If you get a comment right now, are you a nighttime partier or daytime partier? 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

N' Roses at a couple private shows where they played some classic hits and then some new tracks, too. It's Oklahoma's Classic Rock Q94.7 with your chance to win a grand in your hand. We're calling a winner in minutes, so if you didn't use this hour's keyword, you might have to wait till next hour. Oh, boy, I know. Buddy,

0: 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You just won.
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Foo Fighters released a second track from their new album called Your Favorite Toy. You don't have it, you can always get Foo's Greatest Hits. It's pretty cheap on Amazon, but I would go

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So we're taking your comments still with the talkback mic on the iHeartRadio app. Are you a nighttime partier or a daytime partier? 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
1: 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It got to be nighttime where it's cool. So if you stink, I don't really smell it, you know. It got to be nighttime, man.
0: I feel you on that one, man. Seriously, I used to like going out until everything closed down, going to get some gas station chicken, and then having more beers at the house. But, you know, depends on you. Are you a nighttime partier or daytime partier? 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

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We're still taking your comments with the iHeartRadio app and the Talkback mic. Are you a nighttime partier or a daytime partier? I'm just curious.

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0: 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Now, I haven't drank in almost 6 years. This September 20th will be 6 years. But I still like to party, and I like to hang out. I can sit at a bar all night long while you drink. So are you a daytime partier or a nighttime partier?
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Oklahoma's classic rock is Q94.7. Guns N' Roses did a couple pop-up shows before the big U.S. tour kickoff, and they played a bunch of stuff from Appetite for Destruction, Lies, and then played some new tracks, too. And I'm like going, how do you get an invite to a show like that? I mean, I've been to some, like, exclusive things, but, like, you know, little GNR right in front of us in a small bar, that would kick ass. I guess we'd just sit here and wait and be lame.

Oklahoma's classic rock is Q94.7. It's almost Mother's Day, and mom means a lot to everybody. But do you think your house could run without dear old mom around? I'll tell you about it coming up on Q94.7.

0: Leppard's got a greatest hit CD coming out here soon, so you can have more greatest from Def Leppard. It's Oklahoma's classic rock, Q94.7. Now, if mom wasn't in the picture, do you think your house would still run as smoothly as it does now? Notoriously, my wife is kind of sloppy and, you know, leaves crap everywhere, but that's everybody. We all have our things that people bother us about, but I mean, I don't think I personally could run the house myself with my daughter and everything else. But like, you know, moms, they know this. I'm just saying. That's why we celebrate moms in a big way. I love my mom. I love my mom's moms. And I'm just saying, if you want to go ahead and find out how moms feel, go to my page at Q947FM.com and see if they think they could run the house without themselves in the house.
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In a recent research study, they found that for anxiety and stress, a lot of people listen to Linkin Park. And I'm like, well, yeah, I can hear the release, but I mean, where's the facts behind this? It's